0: We started with our tribute to Van Morrison with one of the greatest records of all time and a seminal garage rock anthem, I Can Only Give You Everything. Phil Coulter and Tommy Scott wrote it, and Tommy Scott produced it.
1: Cellophane is Stanley Simmons. The album is Dancing While the World Is Ending, written by Evan Nick and Jacob Bunton, and produced by Rob Cavallo. Get it from stanleysimmons.com.
0: Gloria, neck and neck with Louie Louie as the garage rock anthem of all time. That one written by Van Morrison, but Them did not have the hit with it. Shadows of Night did.
1: As Donnie V with I'll Surrender from Beautiful Things, new LP. Donnie wrote it with Jim Timbers and produced it with Mike Tholen. 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
0: And one more from Them, Could You Would You, from the second album, Them Again, in 66. Written by Van Morrison, produced by Tommy Scott. Take us to the break, Gary U.S. Bonds.

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song in the world this week comes from the rock and roll capital of the world, Oakland, California. Please welcome to the Underground Garage stage, Father Bill and the Filthy Sinners.

Hi, this is Dave Marsh, author of the Beatles' second album. I'm celebrating along with everybody else who's wicked cool in this world with little Steven, my old friend. And you've played some more older records, so I can think of some more books.

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1: Tried that.
0: Yeah, and you quit as soon as you paid off that damn pickup truck, didn't you?
1: That's right.
0: Yeah, we ain't all got so lucky around here, you know? So your mom in there, she's got to work in the morning. Your grandma's got to work. But more important, I got to work tomorrow. And I need some sleep. You turn that damn thing on again, and I'll beat the Jesus out of you.
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0: We started that set with our coolest song in the world this week, Rock and Roll Priest from Father Bill and the Filthy Sinners. You know, every once in a while, a track like this comes along, and me and Dennis just kind of look at each other and say, okay, we got to play this because now you know you're in the underground garage. this is written and produced by W.C. Moriarty, better known as Father Bill. And he is joined by Brother Johnny, Sister Sadie, and Father Francois. And it's already legendary as far as I'm concerned. get it from, this is a new one, facebook.com/ Father Bill Says. Sorry, I love everything about this. Give you that again. Facebook.com/ Father Bill Says. Our coolest song in the world this week, Rock and Roll Priest from Father Bill and the Filthy Sinners.
1: Fade Away was Bruce Springsteen and the E Street Band, 1981, from The River, their fifth album. One of my favorite girl group classics, I Never Dreamed, from The Cookies, written and produced by Jerry Goffin and the great underrated Russ Titelman. June 1964, The Cookies out of Brooklyn. Dorothy Jones, Earl Jean McRae, and Margaret Ross. All three of them lead singers, really. As most of the singing groups were back then. That's why they were so good.
0: Ride With You is the cast of The Wanderer. Mike Wartella and Diego Rodriguez singing those lead vocals. Backed by the Disciples of Soul, The Wanderer is based on the life and music of Dion, and Dion wrote it. They're just waiting for a theater to open up on Broadway.
1: And the Hollies at their most triumphant, I'm Alive, Baby. That's the message this week. Everybody out of work, we'll be coming back, right? Just stay alive, stay healthy, and we'll fight our way out of this. And we'll keep you alive right here in the Underground Garage, baby.

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4: Hey.

And in the 45th year before the Common Era, Julius Caesar, after conquering the world and inventing the salad, established the Western calendar. "And now no son of a bitch are gonna miss my birthday," he declared. This Julian calendar worked rather well for years, give or take a day or two lost here or there. He started the year on March 25th, so he wouldn't have to wait so long to go surfing. But Pope Gregory XIII couldn't tolerate such a callous disregard for the correct time. Not to mention, the Catholic holidays kept falling on the wrong days. So he declared a more precise Gregorian calendar, being stated in 1582. This made the Germanic peoples and the Swiss finally able to be on time and live up to their stereotypes. But it took until 1752 to reach England and the American colonies, at which point the Quakers made January the first month, so they could sell more oatmeal. The population, however, rioted, calling the new calendar a scam by the landlords.

0: beg his forgiveness?
1: It was all a misunderstanding and we...
0: What? I warn you, gentlemen. I am not to be trifled with. To pull the tail of a lion is to open the mouth of trouble and reveal the teeth of vengeance biting the tongue of deceit.

0: Catchy tune, that.
1: I can't seem to get it out of my head.
2: Don't shake it.
0: That's what we've been doing all night.
1: Oh?
3: Yeah, it was a great party.
4: And we brought back lots of lovely souvenirs. Here is the motor.
3: And I've got a little love.
0: And I've got a hole in my pocket.
2: A hole?
0: Well, half a hole, anyway. I gave the rest to Jeremy.
4: What can he do with half a hole?
3: I fix it to keep his mind from wandering.
4: Hey, look at John, will ya?
3: What's the matter, John, love? Blue meanies?
5: Newer and bluer meanies have been sighted within the vicinity of this theatre. There's only one way to go out.
4: How's that?
5: Singing!
3: One, two...

0: We started our tribute to Time itself. Who the Chambers Brothers' Time Has Come Today, the single version of their psychedelic epic, David Rubinson producing. Out of Time was the Rolling Stones, ended up on Flowers in the U.S., Aftermath in the U.K., produced by the great Andrew Lou Goldham, written by Mick Jagger and Keith Richards, of course. Monkey Time was Major Lance, written by Curtis Mayfield, produced by Carl Davis and the Impressions singing background. In My Own Time, one of the coolest tracks from the early Bee Gees. When they started, they were very Beatle-like. The first, really, of the Beatles school bands. And we closed with some classic doo-wop, which is pretty much the way we started the show also. Jive 5 and What Time Is It? Written by the amazing Strangeloves, Jerry Goldstein, Bobby Feldman, and Richard Goddard. Very cool. 1962 out of Brooklyn on Beltone. What time is it? It's time for the banks to loosen up some of that money, give it to new businesses around the country, and let them start hiring people. You hear me? All you bankers making all that money? Time to give some back. And that's my Labor Day editorial in a nutshell.
1: Now I have to face stupid reality again.
0: We want to thank the Hard Rock cafes, hotels, casinos, and the Seminole coolest Indian tribe ever for being our sponsor from day one. And I want to thank all of the Hard Rock employees around the world as we stop in and do our DJ thing when we're on the road. Nicest people in the world, in addition to the best food. And someday will be a rock and roll circuit. I'm never going to give up on that. We want to thank Premier Networks, our new syndicator, Julie Talbot, Rick Bucchietti, Tanya Juhasz, and Corey Neal. Forgive the pronunciation. I'll get it right eventually. And if you're in need of any guitars or amps or tambourines, go see Andy Babiuk. I want to thank our... Is Intrepid the word? Or is that an aircraft carrier? Dennis Mortensen, who puts the show together every week in spite of the odds. Go to undergroundgarage.com if you've missed any of our last 750 shows. And Facebook and Twitter and at Stevie Van Zandt. You can talk to me personally. And thank you, Alan Freed. We'll see you all next week.
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10: What's happening, friends? It's Doug Yewell here. Time for another installment of the Blues Break right here on Radio Woodstock. And it is Labor Day weekend. And most of us, unless you're really, really lucky, most of us are thinking about going back to work this week. Maybe we've been slacking a little bit for the summer. Or in any case, we'll be thinking about the working man and the working lady on tonight's program. And because it's the blues, well, the work brings you the blues, and no work brings you the blues. So in all cases,

John Helm and the RCO All-Stars. Blues Break. Celebrating Labor Day weekend. Doing a little working via my mojo. Got my mojo working. It just don't work on you. Leave on. You had Dr. John. And a whole lot of friends there in the RCO All-Stars. Some funky, funky music. The late 70s. Paul Butterfield Blues Band, going back to the late 60s for Work Song. Merle Haggard, Working Man's Blues. I know we played it last week. You know what? We played it again this week. Because it's a cool record. Oh yeah. Inspiration for the Grateful Dead's Working Man's Dead. And we had Bob Dylan going electric at the Newport Folk Festival, Maggie's Farm. Is Doug Yewell with you? We'll do some back to school songs here. We'll start with the Jay Giles Band, singing about doing some homework.

Blues Break on Radio Woodstock 100.1. Joan Osborne, Woman's Work Is Never Done. We heard Lee Dorsey before that, Working in a Coal Mine. Chuck Berry, School Days. Hail, Hail, Rock and Roll. And Jay Giles Band, Peter Wolf in front, doing homework, or trying to concentrate on the homework. It's hard, I know. And get into some Van Morrison right now. I've Been Working. It's the Blues Break.

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It's nice work if you

0: It's the Blues Break Radio Woodstock 100.1. Working on Your Chain Gang. It was Billy Price. Valerie June before that, singing a little Working Woman's Blues. Tom Waits. Can't wait to get off work and see my baby. Grateful Dead gave us some Cumberland Blues. James Taylor says, get a job. And Van Morrison says, I've been working. And it's Doug Yewell. Got one more hour of work for you. Spinning the blues here on the Blues Break. We'll take a real short break. And we'll come right back with the Allman Brothers, the Avett Brothers, the Grateful Dead Brothers, Fantastic Negrito, the Isley Brothers, and even some people who aren't brothers.
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7: Working just to survive.

Isley Brothers on the Blues Break. I got some work to do. We heard Fantastic Negrito, Working Poor. Pigpen and the Grateful Dead, Easy Win. Ballin' That Jack, and Drinking That Wine. Avett Brothers with Hard Worker. And started off with the Allman Brothers Band, Southbound. Many of us will be southbound to New York City this week. Can't I just stay up here and look at the trees? And go swimming and ride my bike? Can I? Please. No. Carry on right now with Roy Orbison, Working for the Man. It's the Blues Break.

Here's Vanja Sky on the Bluesbreak Radio Woodstock with Hardworking Woman. We heard Marcus King before that, Hardworking Man. Lil Skinner working for MCA. Huey Lewis in the News. Going back to the 1980s, early MTV. Working for a living, taking what they're given. And Roy Orbison, who also had a brief moment in the 80s on MTV, if you remember. But that was from many, many years before that. Working for the man, Roy Orbison. And it's Doug Yoel here. My work continues for a little while more. Bringing you Susu and Work Song.

Bobby D bringing us home tonight from the Blues Break in Radio Woodstock with the Working Man's Blues number 2. We're going to be celebrating the Bob Dylan songbook once again with the Bobcats a week from Wednesday, September 16, at the Colony indoors in the ballroom. Come and join us. A good time. Some of the greatest songs ever written. Nina Simone with the Work Song. Muddy Waters got my mojo working. We had a really slow, funky version of that earlier with Levon Helm and Dr. John. And that's the original vibe, the Muddy vibe. Susu with Work Song started that set. And I want to wish you all a very happy Labor Day. Take it easy. You've earned it. I hope you've earned it. Probably earned it. Most of us have. And enjoy getting back to work. And we'll see you again next Sunday right here on the Blues Break. Take good care.

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The continent of Atlantis was an island which lay before the Great Flood in the area we now call the Atlantic Ocean. So great an area of land that from her western shores those beautiful sailors journeyed to the south and the North Americas with ease in their ships with painted sails. To the east, Africa was her neighbor, across a short strait of sea miles. The great Egyptian age is but a remnant of the Atlantean culture. The antediluvian kings colonized the world. All the gods who play in the mythological dramas, in all legends from all lands, were from fair Atlantis. Knowing her fate, Atlantis sent out ships to all corners of the earth. On board were the 12. The poet, the physician, the farmer, the scientist, the magician, and the other so-called gods of our legends.

though gods they were. And as the elders of our time choose to remain blind, let us rejoice and let us sing and dance and ring in the new. Hail Atlantis!

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It's Labor Day, so we're looking back at the jobs we dreamed of having as kids. 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

0: AP News, I'm Mike Hempen. U.S. envoys have held talks in Ukraine after meeting with Russia's leader.
1: U.S. envoys Steve Witkoff and Jared Kushner held what they called encouraging talks in Kyiv Sunday with Ukraine President Zelensky in their first official visit to the country, but made no breakthrough toward ending Russia's full-scale invasion. Here's President Trump's son-in-law, Kushner.
2: We're doing a lot of work behind the scenes to try and create the right conditions for it. It's a very, very hard problem, but we're going to try. And I think if we can achieve that, it would be an incredible thing. It doesn't mean that we will achieve it.
1: The trip by the Americans, part of a renewed effort to end the war, followed a meeting with Russian President Putin in Moscow Saturday. Here's Witkoff.
3: We came to see President Putin first. We needed to hear where he stood. We had good, concrete conversation with him.
1: The core demands of Russia and Ukraine remain mutually exclusive, especially over territorial concessions, underscoring the difficulty of reaching an agreement. I'm Julie Walker.
0: Authorities say at least five people are dead after an Amazon cargo plane barreled off a Miami runway and smashed into cars. The plane overran a runway at Miami International Airport on Sunday. The Federal Aviation Administration says the aircraft was heading into Florida from San Juan, Puerto Rico. Lebanon's health ministry says Israel's air force has carried out two strikes early Monday on a southern Lebanese village, killing at least nine people, including women and children. The strikes come amid a new round of escalation between Israel and Hezbollah. North Korea says leader Kim Jong-un has put his second naval destroyer into service and called for building a more reliable nuclear deterrent. The report comes as the U.S., South Korea, and Japan are beginning a trilateral military exercise that Kim views as a security threat. This is AP News. Officials in Hawaii are urging residents to prepare for heavy rains and flooding as Hurricane Lowell prompts forecasters to issue a tropical storm warning and a hurricane watch for two islands. Robbie Berg, a warning coordination meteorologist with the National Hurricane Center, says Lowell is forecast to bring heavy rain and high wind.
4: We're actually expecting heavy rainfall across the entire state. Lowell is bringing up a pretty large area of moisture from the south, and so we think there could be heavy rainfall totals for all of the Hawaiian islands, all the way from Kauai down to the Big Island. So whether or not you actually get the winds, we do want folks to understand that there could be some flooding as we head through the next few days.
0: The National Hurricane Center says the islands could experience tropical storm conditions late Monday. It's been a day of mourning in Nepal, remembering those killed in the August 26th floods. I'm Mike Hempen, AP News.
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9: 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Monday morning, Labor Day. Let's hear it for the working people. 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
1: Radio Woodstock 100.1. Songs for the workers in the breakfast lounge today. Right there, Tom Waits. Can't wait to get off work. Scruffy Pearl's working. Nina Simone, Susu, and Hozier all did Work Song. John Lennon, the working class hero. Lee Dorsey working in the coal mine. Let's hear it for the workers. Let's hear it for the labor unions who gave us safer working conditions and higher pay and the 8-hour work day. I might not have to do all of that today, maybe tomorrow. 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
2: I'm Mike Hempen with an AP News Minute. Lebanon's health ministry says Israel's Air Force carried out 2 strikes early Monday on a southern Lebanese village, killing at least 9 people. AP correspondent Donna Warder reports on a mass funeral in Gaza.
3: A mass funeral was held in Gaza Sunday for more than 110 people whose remains were recovered from rubble. At least 70 were children. Rescue workers had spent several days digging out the bodies in the neighborhood of Zaytun. They said the dead came from 3 families whose houses were flattened by Israeli strikes earlier in the war. Mustafa Kuzgat is a relative. He says the Zaytun neighborhood is witnessing a painful, heartbreaking scene. The bodies were wrapped in white shrouds and draped with Palestinian flags. The Gaza Health Ministry says more than 73,650 Palestinians have been killed since the war in Gaza began. I'm Donna Warder.
2: I'm Mike Hempen.
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0: 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That's improvement, movement. 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Still cold. And Grateful Dead with Big Boss Man. 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
1: 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And Molly Tuttle. 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

0: 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Fools in Love. Welcome. Glad you're here. Fit right in. That's Joe Jackson and Danielle Ponder with Sun and Moon. 55 degrees, 7 o'clock in the morning now. 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
1: AP News, I'm Mike Hempen. An Amazon cargo plane overshot a runway at Miami International Airport. Miami-Dade County Sheriff Rosie Cadero-Stutes says authorities responded to the crash that hit several vehicles Sunday afternoon.
2: A cargo plane crashed at Miami International Airport as it overran the runway number 30. It came to rest at a field adjacent to the airport. At this time, we can confirm that we have at least 5 deceased individuals, and we have multiple individuals that were transported to local hospitals with unknown injuries.
1: The plane's overrun paused flights at a busy travel hub. Plumes of black smoke poured out of the plane. The Federal Aviation Administration says the aircraft was coming in from San Juan, Puerto Rico. Lebanon's health ministry says Israel's air force carried out 2 strikes early Monday on the southern Lebanese village, killing at least 9 people, including women and children. The strikes come amid a new round of escalation between Israel and Hezbollah. U.S. Envoy Steve Witkoff and Jared Kushner says they have held encouraging talks in Ukraine. Kushner says if they don't try for peace, nothing will change.
3: It's just important to try, and that's what we're going to try to do. So I can't guarantee that there will be success, but what I can, you know, promise you and promise everyone here in Ukraine and even everyone in Russia is that on behalf of President Trump, Steve and I are going to be doing everything we can. We have been doing everything we can to try and find a way out of a mess that was created before President Trump's time, which has had a huge toll. And so we're going to do our best to try and make progress.
1: The trip Sunday was their first official visit to Ukraine, with European partners joining a third round of the discussions. This is AP News. AP correspondent Julie Walker reports a Kentucky man with a meat allergy was craving a burger, so he got into ostrich farming.
4: U.S. ostrich farmers are finding new customers in those who are now allergic to red meat because of tick bites, known as alpha-gal syndrome. Ostrich meat is red when raw and has a taste similar to beef, but it's bird. Kentucky farmer Brent Williams was diagnosed 7 years ago with alpha-gal.
5: The people that have alpha-gal that I talk to that have tried an ostrich burger, most of them are almost in tears. Only because it's like, you just don't know how bad I missed this.
4: So he was eager to get into the ostrich business when W.D. King proposed raising them on his central Kentucky farm.
6: Alpha-gal is the main driver. That is what's driving the ostrich market.
4: There are about 10 to 15 ostrich farms in the U.S. dedicated to raising the African native birds that don't taste like chicken and don't come cheap. I'm Julie Walker.
1: 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I'm Mike Hempen, AP News.
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0: Padres opened with 3 solo home runs against Gerrit Cole, and they beat the Yankees 4-3. Mets beat the Giants 4-2. Yankees off today, Mets in Miami. At the U.S. Open, Ben Shelton advances 3 Americans in the quarterfinals, American men. Tonight, Iva Jovic against Coco Gauff. college football. Ole Miss on a late field goal beat Louisville. Notre Dame over Wisconsin at Lambeau Field. FIBA World Cup, U.S. barely beat Italy. That's 32 wins in a row in the World Cup. They play the Czech Republic today. Sunny, upper 70s for Monday. Partly cloudy tonight, mid-50s. Tomorrow, partly sunny. And upper 70s again. 55 degrees now. On Labor Day. Best time to drive today is before noon. And the worst time to be on the road, 2 to 5 this afternoon. And if you're going to be on the thruway this afternoon, you know it's going to take a while. Have patience. We got patience and time for this jam from Michael Kiwanuka, Radio Woodstock.

0: Santana sings one, Radio Woodstock 100.1 from Santana 3, September 1971. That was Foo Fighters, some live Levon on the way, Van Cleek Tarkloon about 10.
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0: City, on New Year's Eve, 1977. Butterfield on harmonica. Going back to Memphis, Radio Woodstock. 55 degrees now at 7:30. 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
1: AP Sports, I'm Jennifer King. Sunday was a big day for college football and division races in Major League Baseball. We hear from correspondent Mike Reeves.
2: The Braves' lead over the Phillies in the NL East is now 5 games after Atlanta's 5-4 win over Philadelphia. The White Sox and Guardians both win, keeping Chicago's AL Central lead at 2.5 games. The Rays and Yankees both lose as Tampa Bay remains 4 games in front of New York in the AL East.
1: In NCAA football, number 4 Notre Dame beats Wisconsin 41-13. Number 9 Ole Miss gets a 48-yard field goal to defeat Louisville 41-38. Washington beat Washington State 21-10 at the Apple Cup, and LSU coach Lane Kiffin matches the hype with a 51-10 victory over Clemson. Kiffin did not use 2 players who spent part of the offseason with NFL teams. In U.S. Open tennis, Aryna Sabalenka and Carlos Alcaraz and 5 Americans advanced to the quarterfinals. I'm Jennifer King, AP Sports.
0: Sunny, upper 70s today, partly cloudy in mid-50s tonight. 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Route 9W, Lake Katrine. September 7th, happy birthday Chrissy Hynde from The Pretenders, 75 today. Buddy Holly, born 90 years ago today in Lubbock, Texas. The first Labor Day was September 5th, 1882 in New York City, organized by the Central Labor Union. They had a parade in Union Square, fair wages, reasonable hours, safe conditions. Thank you, labor unions. September 7th, 1968, here's the clue. Jimmy Page, John Bonham, John Paul Jones, and Robert Plant played their first public gig in Copenhagen, performing under this name. 845-679-WDST. Page, Bonham, Jones, Plant. Their first gig was September 7th, 1968 in Denmark, and they performed under this name. 679-WDST.
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0: Thank you. The Van Cleek Tire Clue today, September 7, 1968. Jimmy Page, John Bonham, John Paul Jones, and Robert Plant played their first gig together under this name. 679 WDST. DST.
6: Hello.
0: Hello.
6: The New Yardbirds?
0: The new Yardbirds. That is correct, yeah.
6: All right.
0: All right, thanks. What are you doing calling me on a Monday like this?
6: Well, I don't know. I was on my way into Stone Soup taking the delivery, but we're not open. And I'm always listening for the clue.
0: All right. You know things.
6: Actually, I've won this one before. You had this on once before, the Yardbirds.
0: Hey, we've been doing this for many years.

0: Times communication breakdown, September 7, 1968. They played their first show as the new Yardbirds, fulfilling obligations, contractual obligations after the Yardbirds broke up and soon after they became Led Zeppelin. 7:46, 55 degrees. It's Labor Day. It's the latest Labor Day can be today, September 7th. Friday is 9/11, 25th anniversary. It's Patriot Day and Rosh Hashanah at sundown Friday night. Sunday's Grandparents' Day. Constitution Day on the 17th. Yom Kippur on the 20th. International Day of Peace, September 21st. We got the Fall Equinox on the 22nd. Native American Day, September 25th. 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
1: 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Upstate, Alabama Shakes. Bob Marley coming, something from the new live album on the way. And Mike Campbell and the Dirty Knobs with the Radio Woodstock Song of the Week coming. 57 degrees now, 801 WDST News, brought to you by the Bank of Greene County. 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
3: AP News, I'm Mike Hempen. The AP's Jennifer King reports on an Amazon cargo plane crash at Miami International Airport that killed five people.
4: Federal investigators are trying to determine what caused an Amazon cargo jet to barrel off the end of a runway and plow across the road as it landed at Miami International Airport just before 2 p.m. Sunday. Miami-Dade County Sheriff Rosie Cordero Stutz.
5: We have at least five deceased individuals. And we have multiple individuals that were transported to local hospitals.
4: Some 200 emergency personnel responded. The plane was largely intact but caught fire.
6: The airplane did strike a couple of vehicles.
4: Fire Chief Ray Jadala.
6: So a complex extrication with our technical rescue team started to occur. In addition to that, we had a very complex fire. Engine compartments that were on fire, including a search and rescue of the pilot and co-pilot that were trapped in this aircraft.
4: The 32-year-old plane, a Boeing 767, was converted to a cargo plane in 2015, and it had been operated by 21 Air, a cargo carrier based in North Carolina. I'm Jennifer King.
3: AP correspondent Karen Shamus reports on the latest rounds of Israeli airstrike. I'm Mike Hempen.
7: Israel's Air Force
3: AP
7: carried
3: News.
7: Out two strikes early Monday on a southern Lebanese village, killing at least nine people, including a child and two women. Lebanon's health ministry said one of the strikes hit a building, which killed eight people, and 11 people were also wounded, including four children and two women. The ministry says another strike on a car in the village killed a Lebanese paramedic. The strikes come a day after four Lebanese people were killed in Israeli strikes on villages in southern Lebanon's Nabatieh province, also wounding tens of people, including two children. The Israeli strikes also destroyed several homes. I'm Karen Shamas.
3: This is AP News.
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1: Padres opened with back-to-back-to-back home runs off Gerrit Cole, and they beat the Yankees in San Diego 4-3. Mets beat the Giants 4-2. Yankees off today, Mets in Miami. Ben Shelton advanced to the quarterfinals. Three American men in the quarters at the U.S. Open. Iva Jovic against Coco Gauff tonight. Ole Miss, a late field goal, beat Louisville. Notre Dame over Wisconsin at Lambeau Field. FIBA World Cup of Women's Basketball. The U.S. barely beat Italy. I don't know, they shot like, what, 10%? Yesterday, they take on the Czech Republic today. Giants extend quarterback Jameis Winston for two more years. Sun and mid-upper 70s today, partly cloudy, mid-50s tonight. Tomorrow, partly sunny. and near 80 degrees. Brandon from upstate, I'll come around. 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

0: Bob Marley and the Wailers, Radio Woodstock 100.1. Live in London. Just released live album. There's No Woman, No Cry. Alabama Shakes and Upstate, it all come around. New record coming this fall. Be touring the Northeast this fall, too. Coming to City Winery in Montgomery in October. Lark Hall in Albany in November. Upstate Band. Neil Ratner, Rock Doc. Less than 2 minutes.
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0: 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Neil Ratner, Rock Doc, joins us every Monday at this time, talking about headaches. Today, I got a headache. Am I going to live?
4: It depends. Depends on what kind of headache you have and how fast you get to a doctor. But since we spoke about stroke last week, which obviously can appear as a severe headache, usually it's like the worst headache you've ever had in your life, I thought it would be good to review, you know, different types of headache, how you treat them, and how to tell them apart. So almost everyone has had a headache, right? So you've had headaches, right, Greg?
0: Sure. I work here.
4: Right side, left side?
0: I'm not aware.
4: Yeah, okay.
0: I never took notice of which side the headache was on.
4: The most common form of pain, right? And it's a major reason why people miss work, miss school, or visit a doctor. And like I just asked you, you know, headaches can occur on one side of the head or on both sides of the head. And that's like a good clue as to what type of headache it is. And a headache can be anything. You know, it could be a sharp pain, a throbbing pain, a dull ache. It could develop gradually, suddenly, could last for an hour, it could last for several days. And headaches are generally classified by cause. So primary headache, wait, I'm going to quiz you on something, Greg. Does the brain feel pain?
0: No.
4: That's right. So any pain you feel in your head is from the surrounding structures, not the brain itself. It's interesting. The brain is what perceives pain and what sends pain signals to the rest of the body. But the brain itself doesn't feel pain, which is why you may have seen sometime in the past when neurosurgeons can operate on people when they're wide awake.
0: Yeah.
4: Right? And they're cutting into the brain and it's nothing. So
0: I saw it in that that Hannibal movie.
4: Yeah, yeah, there you go.
0: Silence of the Lambs it was, right?
4: Yeah, yeah, yeah, that was it. Eat some liver. At any rate, okay, so a primary headache is caused by overactivity or problems with the pain structures, you know, surrounding your brain, pain structures in your head. And the good news is it's not a symptom of an underlying disease. And the most common types of primary headaches are what you would think they are, tension headaches, and often caused by stress. And this usually affects both sides of the head because it comes up the neck and just, you know, different people experience it in different ways. Other types of primary headaches, which are a little more intense or a lot more intense of migraines and cluster headaches. And those tend to be localized to one side of the head. And primary headaches are triggered often by lifestyle factors. Alcohol, red wine, a lot of people, the sulfates in red wine trigger headaches. Certain foods, processed foods can do it. Meat, nitrates, right? Lack of sleep, skip meals, stress. Then you have like cluster headaches and migraines. And cluster headaches happen more often than you think in about 1 in 1,000 people. You know anybody who's ever had one, Greg?
0: I never heard of cluster headache. I know people that have migraines.
4: Let me tell you something. Cluster headaches, I remember from my time in the emergency room, cluster headaches can be brutal. You know, we used to call it the suicide headache because people just freak out and don't know what to do. And it's called a cluster headache because it tends to occur in clusters. It happens like every single day or every other day for weeks or months, and then it just stops happening. And funny enough, it's often seasonal, and people will get them at a certain time of the year, every year. The other thing, it's very typically it happens at the same time of the day, usually around bedtime. And whereas people with migraines, right, tend to lie still in a dark, quiet room, patients with cluster headaches pace around. They want to bang their heads on the wall. Agitation is one of the hallmarks. So those are two kinds of headaches that are very specialized, and they're primary, cluster headaches and migraine headaches. A secondary headache, though, is a symptom of a disease, right, that can activate the pain-sensitive nerves in your head. And there are many conditions that cause secondary headaches, including stroke. And I'll just mention a few others, you know, anything from like sinusitis, an ear infection, to a brain tumor, dehydration, high blood pressure, and panic attacks and panic disorders. You know, these all cause secondary headaches. Some of them, you know, like an ear infection or sinusitis, can be one-sided. Some of them, like high blood pressure, will affect the entire head. Treatment. Mild headaches usually respond very well to over-the-counter medication, right? But as I just said, like with a

0: secondary headache. A headache can be a symptom of a serious condition like stroke, meningitis, encephalitis. So here is some advice, okay? If you have a headache, you should go to the hospital or call 911 if it's the worst headache of your life, if it's sudden, severe, and it's accompanied by confusion or trouble understanding speech, fainting, a high fever, numbness, weakness, or paralysis on one side of your body, a stiff neck, trouble seeing, trouble speaking, trouble walking, nausea, or vomiting.
1: All right, so not all of those things at once.
0: No. Not all of those things at once, but you could have multiple symptoms at once. So, you know, you just have to be aware if this is something that feels massive and it's something you've never felt, you know, before, you know, do yourself a favor and go to the emergency room. Because as I said last week, you know, God forbid if it is a stroke, the quicker you get to an emergency room, the quicker there's a chance that you'll have a more complete recovery. The longer you stay in that way, the more brain damage you're probably going to have. But if it's not that severe, there are signs and symptoms which you should still go see a doctor. Yeah, take your over-the-counter medication, but if the headache occurs more than usual, if they're more severe than usual, if they worsen or don't improve with over-the-counter medication, right? If they keep you from working, sleeping, or doing your normal daily activities, or if they cause you distress, you know, then you should probably go see a doctor. Because again, there are specific types of headaches which necessitate specific types of treatment. You know, migraines don't get the same kind of treatment as a regular run-of-the-mill everyday headache. And there are good treatments nowadays. So be aware, we're all going to get a headache from something at some point. And just be aware of where it is and what it may be and treat it appropriately.
1: Right on. Neil Ratner, Rock Talk. Thank you, man. Enjoy your
0: Labor
1: Day.
0: Have a great week.
1: It's 57 degrees now at 8:30. WDST News is brought to you by the law firm of Minetti & Minetti. If you're hurt on a bike, call Alex and Mike, 845-6000, Minetti.law.
2: AP Sports, I'm Jennifer King. Sunday was a big day for college football and division races in Major League Baseball. We hear from correspondent Mike Reeves.
3: The Braves' lead over the Phillies in the NL East is now 5 games after Atlanta's 5-4 win over Philadelphia. The White Sox and Guardians both win, keeping Chicago's AL Central lead at 2.5 games. The Rays and Yankees both lose as Tampa Bay remains 4 games in front of New York in the AL East.
2: In NCAA football, number 4 Notre Dame beats Wisconsin 41-13. Number 9 Ole Miss gets a 48-yard field goal to defeat Louisville 41-38. Washington beat Washington State 21-10 at the Apple Cup, and LSU coach Lane Kiffin matches the hype with a 51-10 victory over Clemson. Kiffin did not use 2 players who spent part of the offseason with NFL teams. In U.S. Open tennis, Aryna Sabalenka and Carlos Alcaraz and 5 Americans advanced to the quarterfinals. I'm Jennifer King, AP Sports.
4: My name is John Sung. Last October, I was out riding my Harley-Davidson when a truck made a left turn directly in front of me without warning. I hit it broadside and was thrown from my bike. I was airlifted to the hospital with multiple traumatic injuries and spent a month fighting to recover. When I woke up, I told my wife, "We need an attorney." 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And while the crash had a tremendous impact on my life, Michael Minetti helped make sure I could move forward. 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

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This is an old Loudon Wainwright III song by the Head and the Heart. This is the Swimming song. 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

0: Radio Woodstock 100.1. Derek Truck, Susan Tedeschi joining Herbie Hancock for Space Captain. That's on Herbie's Imagine Project record. Came out like 15 years ago. He went around the world and had special guests doing cover songs. Tedeschi Trucks and Dave Matthews, Jeff Beck, Chaka Khan, John Legend, Los Lobos, all on that Imagine Project record. John Fogerty, Steve Winwood coming to Bethel Woods on Sunday. 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

just kept on going. 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

0: Radio Woodstock 100.1. Say She She and Jimi Hendrix and Dylan Doyle, Running in the Night, from his brand new one. Orleans final tour starts November 7th at UPAC in Kingston. We got some tickets for that in just a little bit. And Mike Campbell in the Dirty Knobs with the Radio Woodstock Song of the Week coming up. 58 degrees, 9 o'clock, WDST News Time.
1: AP News, I'm Mike Kempin. Authorities say at least five people are dead after an Amazon cargo plane barreled off a Miami airport runway and smashed into cars. Miami-Dade County Fire Chief Ray Jadala says the incident required victim rescues and a fire response.
2: The airplane did strike a couple of vehicles that required a couple of victims that were actually trapped in the vehicles. So a complex extrication with our technical rescue team started to occur. In addition to that, we had a very complex fire engine compartments that were on fire, including a search and rescue of the pilot and co-pilot that were trapped in this aircraft.
1: The Federal Aviation Administration says the aircraft was heading into Florida from San Juan, Puerto Rico. The U.S. says Iran is lying about striking a U.S. vessel.
3: Iran says it has struck an unmanned U.S. vessel trying to enter the Strait of Hormuz. The U.S. calls the claim a total lie. The supposed attack came a day after the U.S. military said its forces struck three Iranian oil tankers in response to Navy warships being targeted with ballistic missiles. A fragile ceasefire agreement was announced in June, but on and off fighting continued, and both sides resumed attacks last week. I'm Donna Water.
1: Officials in Hawaii are urging residents to prepare for heavy rains and flooding as Hurricane Lowell, a major Category 3 storm, is prompting forecasters to issue a tropical storm warning and a hurricane watch for 2 hours. National Hurricane Center says the islands could experience tropical storm conditions today. Wittes Bay has dominated every Emmy ceremony, winning 8 awards for a debut season. The Pit also had a strong showing, winning 4 awards. This is AP News.
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0: Yanks lost in San Diego 4-3. They start the week 4 behind Tampa Bay, 2.5 up on Boston in the wild card race. Yankees are off today. Mets are in Miami. They're just 20 games behind Atlanta. At the U.S. Open, Ben Shelton advanced. Three Americans will be in the quarterfinals. Ivan Djokovic, Coco Gauff tonight. FIBA World Cup women's basketball. The U.S. barely beat Italy. They play the Czech Republic today. They won 32 in a row in the World Cup. Tour to Kingston is this Saturday, starting at Forsyth Park. 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Sun 78 today, partly cloudy, mid 50s tonight, partly sunny, near 80 tomorrow. Best time to drive today on Labor Day is before noon. And the worst time to be on the road, 2 to 5 this afternoon. If you're a Radio Woodstock member, thank you. We're going to start the fall member drive on Monday. And you know that you get a music survey and tell us what songs you want to hear on the radio. There's a new one out now. Tyler Ballgame, Hollis Brown, Fontaine's DC all on there. 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So this one from Mike Campbell and the Dirty Knobs is the Radio Woodstock Song of the Week. Mike Campbell playing with Tom Petty, going back to Mudcrutch in 1970. Now the new record, Mission of Mercy, is out. And this is Done to Me, the Radio Woodstock Song of the Week.

Yeah. Oh, yes. Everything gonna be all right.

0: Jason Isbell, Radio Woodstock 100.1, middle of the morning, and a brand new one from Meeko Marx, Death Rolls Like Thunder, and the Pale Horses and everything. Stones, live at the Alma Combo, 1977, and Mike Campbell and the Dirty Knobs, Done to Me. Mike Campbell from the Heartbreakers, played with Tom Petty, up to the end. Really. Now with the Dirty Knobs, and that's the Radio Woodstock Song of the Week, Done to Me, Mike Campbell and the Dirty Knobs. Thanks to our members for picking that one. 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
1: 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The concert will feature Grammy-nominated Professor Louis and Miss Marie. Between singing sensation Marlon Saunders, just off his tour with the Lumineers, singer-songwriter Anson Jones, Downbeat Magazine's Best of 2022.
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Radio Woodstock, 100.1, Springsteen. Drive all night. Gatine, before I get out of here, let me give away some tickets. Orleans, the final tour, comes to UPAC in Kingston on November 7th. Lance Hoppin, with Lane Hoppin, Tom Lane, Tony Hooper, Brady Spencer, November 7th, UPAC. You want to go on us? I got two for you right now. 845-679-WDST. 679-WDST. You want to see Orleans in Kingston. Kind of a hometown show, right? They started in Woodstock in 1972. Tao, you know, Tao and the Get Down, Stay Down. Now, doing it solo, and this is Fossils, Radio Woodstock.

0: Johnny Ray, Radio Woodstock, 100.1. 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And Gatine, I gotta get out of here. 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Asia's here with the 10 at 10 next. I'll probably see you back around here tomorrow. 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

0: 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We heard from Aretha Franklin with Spanish Harlem, Nick Waterhouse, L. King, a new one from Wishy with Sensational, Talking Heads, The New Pornographers with Votive, a new tune from Michelle Indigio Cello with Leanne LaJaves, cover of Don't Look Any Further. That's going to be on a new album, Synonym, out next month. Van Morrison, The Cars, and Pearl Jam. It's Asia. Good morning. Happy Labor Day for all of you who have off today. Relax, rest, take it in. And for all of you who are working, I am right there with you, grinding on Labor Day. And today in the lunch lounge, before resumes, meetings, and alarm clocks, we all had a dream job. What did you think about when you were little? You swear you were going to be when you grew up. Maybe an astronaut, a veterinarian, a rock star. For Labor Day, tell us your childhood career ambitions and pick a song that fits the job. We're going to find out a little bit about each other coming up at noon in the lunch lounge. Get your requests in by emailing live at RadioWoodstock.com, or you can head over to our Facebook page and comment with your song request on our lunch lounge song post. Plus, we'll hear from Tom Petty, the Womack Sisters, some Grateful Dead, and Obung Jr.
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0: Radio Woodstock 100.1. Raheel, based right here in the Catskills, featuring Beck with Fables. A new one from the Womack Sisters with If I Let You, Tom Petty and the Heartbreakers, Pokey Lafarge with The Thing from the new album Rent Money. Pokey headed to Assembly in Kingston for an electrifying live performance November 13th. 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AssemblyKingston.com. And a quick check on our Hudson Valley weather on this Labor Day. 67 right now here in Woodstock. 80 is the high for today. Looks like a sunny day. Partly cloudy tonight with a low of 53. And tomorrow, partly cloudy skies and a high of 81. 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

0: Shangri-La on Radio Woodstock 100.1 from EOB featuring Ed O'Brien from Radiohead. Obung JR with Sweet Danger. We heard a new one and former song of the week from Julia Jacqueline, Get Away From Me, which will be on her new album, The Gem, coming out later on this month. Goose Grateful Dead. It's Asia. Good morning. I have a pair of passes to give away to go to this year's Hudson Valley Wine and Food Festival at the Dutchess County Fairgrounds Saturday and Sunday. You can get tickets at HudsonValleyWineFest.com. This year, they're celebrating their 25th annual event. There'll be over 200 vendors offering a wide variety of food, craft beers, spirits, wine, other artisan products, including some demos as well, live cooking, seminars. Festival has a lot going on. Food pairing, live music, that's happening this weekend, September 12th and 13th. I have a pair of passes to give to you coming up. 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

make her horny. She likes ketchup on her scrambled eggs. 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

0: Stop it. 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A new one from Phoebe Bridgers with Lost Boys. That's off the new album, Lost Weekend. The Beatles, Pretenders. Sean Rao from Troy, New York with Diminishing Returns. The High Women with Crowded Table. Good morning. It's Labor Day, so we're talking about the jobs you once dreamed of having today in the lunch lounge at noon. When you were a kid, what did you want to be when you grew up? Tell us your childhood dream job. Send us a song to match. Today in the lunch lounge, it's all about careers we imagined before we knew what work actually meant. We're going to mix up those requests. 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And while I have you, a quick check on our Hudson Valley weather. 69 right now here in Woodstock. 79 is the high for today. Plenty of sunshine. A few clouds tonight with a low of 52 and tomorrow partly cloudy with a high of 81. 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
1: AP News, I'm Julie Walker. An Amazon cargo plane barrels off a runway at Miami International Airport yesterday afternoon, killing 5 people and injuring 5 others as it struck vehicles and was engulfed in flames. Broadcastify.com captures dispatch sending rescue units.
2: Planes on fire, planes on fire. Put your game faces on.
1: Officials say the plane overran the runway around 2 p.m. after arriving from San Juan, Puerto Rico, plowing across a road used by warehouse workers and other businesses that surround the airport. It's never been more expensive in the U.S. to fill up the tank and take one last summer trip over the Labor Day weekend. The average price of regular gas was $4.14 a gallon heading into the holiday, nearly a dollar higher than last year and well above the Labor Day weekend record of $3.82 from 2012, according to AAA. AP correspondent David Keaton reports the AfD party's landslide win in eastern Germany tests the country's firewall against the far right.
3: The AfD, classified by Germany's domestic intelligence agency as an extremist group, fell just short of an outright majority in regional elections on Sunday night. As unwieldy coalition talks begin, it may still find a path to lead Germany's first far-right state government since the Nazi era. That would mark a watershed for Europe's biggest economy and potentially destabilize the national coalition government. The international reaction shows the divide. Elon Musk congratulated the AfD while US President Donald Trump shared the result without comment. Polish Prime Minister Donald Tusk condemned anyone celebrating it. The biggest loser of this election was the German Chancellor's own party, the CDU, that saw its support roughly cut in half. And attention now turns to the Chancellor, Friedrich Merz, and whether Germany's political firewall against the far right can hold.
1: This is AP News.
4: AP Sports, I'm Jennifer King. Sunday was a big day for college football and division races in Major League Baseball. We hear from correspondent Mike Reeves.
5: The Braves' lead over the Phillies in the NL East is now 5 games after Atlanta's 5-4 win over Philadelphia. The White Sox and Guardians both win, keeping Chicago's AL Central lead at 2.5 games. The Rays and Yankees both lose as Tampa Bay remains 4 games in front of New York in the AL East.
4: In NCAA football, number 4 Notre Dame beats Wisconsin 41-13. Number 9 Ole Miss gets a 48-yard field goal to defeat Louisville 41-38. Washington beat Washington State 21-10 at the Apple Cup, and LSU coach Lane Kiffin matches the hype with a 51-10 victory over Clemson. Kiffin did not use 2 players who spent part of the offseason with NFL teams. In U.S. Open tennis, Aryna Sabalenka and Carlos Alcaraz and 5 Americans advanced to the quarterfinals. I'm Jennifer King.
1: And I'm Julie Walker, AP News.
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0: 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It's Labor Day, so we're talking about the jobs you once dreamed of having when you were a kid. What did you want to be when you grew up? A rock star? A teacher? A cowboy? The president? We are mixing up your song requests that tell us your childhood dream job and matching it with a song. And maybe you wanted to be a space.

0: We're in the Lunch Lounge on Radio Woodstock 100.1, and we're spending Labor Day looking back at the careers we had all figured out before we were old enough to fill out a resume. We're mixing up your song requests with your childhood dream jobs and tunes that go along with it. Paperback Writer with the Beatles. For Louis C., Jeff H., Mary N., everyone who said they wanted to hear the Beatles today. Garbage, Only Happy When It Rains, for Allie, who's in Mount Tremper, who said, I once wanted to be a meteorologist. And Harry Nilsson with Spaceman, for Catherine G., and everyone who had hopes of being an astronaut. We're in the Lunch Lounge, and we got more of your song requests to get to. Plus, I have passes to give to you for this weekend's Hudson Valley Wine and Food Festival. 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
2: 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The concert will feature Grammy-nominated Professor Louis and Miss Marie. Between midnight and two, that singing sensation, Marlon Saunders, just off his tour with the Lumineers. Singer-songwriter Anson Jones, Downbeat Magazine's Best of 2022. 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
0: We're in the Lunch Lounge on Radio Woodstock 100.1 on this Labor Day. Your childhood dream job may have changed like a dozen times, but there was usually a moment when you were completely certain. Astronaut, singer, firefighter, teacher, or maybe even the president was a done deal. I'm saving.

And John B. and Tom M. on email in Wappingers, and even Janice on Facebook. Cake with opera singer for Dana in Catskill. Paula Cole, where have all the cowboys gone for Jessica C. We heard the Rolling Stones with Happy. And yes, you will. Paula Cole, where have all the cowboys gone for Jessica C. We heard the Rolling Stones with Happy. And yes, you are right, Bob. Keith says, never want to be like Papa, working for the boss every night and day. Kate Bush with Army Dreamers for Chester, and the Felice Brothers with Special Announcement for Mike D, who wanted to be president. It's Asia, and we got more of your song requests to get to on this Labor Day. But before we get back into it with all of your tunes of jobs you dreamed of having, we got passes to give away for this weekend to go to the 25th annual Hudson Valley Wine and Food Fest at Dutchess County Fairgrounds. Over 200 vendors offering a wide variety of food, craft beers, spirits, wine, and other artisan products. 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

0: Radio Woodstock 100.1. We're in the lunch lounge on this Labor Day with your song requests that reflect jobs you once dreamed of having. Maybe during your childhood, you had a dream job of being a rock and roll star. That one from the Byrds for Max H, for Mickey. I know Greg Z wanted to hear that tune. Imani Coppola, Legend of a Cowgirl for Nadine. We heard Blotto with I Want to Be a Lifeguard for Christopher F on Facebook. A lot of you wanted to be race car drivers. We heard Primus, Jerry Was a Race Car Driver for Mark H, Jeff B, and Al, and Grace Bowers and Hodgepodge, Madame President for Amelia in Red Hook. Well, that wraps up our Labor Day Dream Job Lunch Lounge. Thank you for taking us back to the days when the career plan was simple, the possibilities were endless, and apparently a lot of us were headed to outer space, the stage, or the Wild West. And a shout out to everyone who's working today. We see you, we appreciate you, and we hope the music is making the shift a little better. The Lunch Lounge on Radio Woodstock is supported by Warren Kitchen and Cutlery, Ware Top Chefs, and Food Enthusiast Shop, Route 9 Rhinebeck, warrenkitchenandcutlery.com, and by Bosch Keegan and Spada Injury Firm, here to help after an accident or injury at bksinjurylaw.com. I got a couple more of your requests falling off today's Lunch Lounge truck, so don't go anywhere.
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0: Radio Woodstock 100.1, the Jayhawks, I'm Gonna Make You Love Me. Casey Musgraves with a new one, that's Mexico Honey. The Kinks with Celluloid Heroes, falling off today's lunch lounge truck for Michael M., for Maureen, for David W., B.B. Stockwell, When You Know, and Sarah Bareilles with Brave, another one falling off today's lunch lounge truck for Robin M. on Facebook. It's Asia. Good afternoon. Quick check on our Hudson Valley weather. 73 right now here in Woodstock. 75 is the high for today. Plenty of sunshine. A few clouds tonight with a low of 54. And tomorrow, mix of sun and clouds and a high of 78. 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

0: Radio Woodstock 100.1. Joe Jackson, Right and Wrong. The Banks Brothers, Risk It All. We heard a new one from Leon Bridges. That's the latest from his upcoming album, Happiness Anytime. Smooth, warm, very much in that effortless Leon Bridges pocket. And Jungle with Back on 74. It's Asia. 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

0: 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From Alison Russell's latest album, In the Hour of Chaos, Searchlight, featuring Cassius Culpepper, The Police, Bo Diddley, Mount Joy, Amy Winehouse, Jade Bird, It's Asia, Good Afternoon. Coming up in Homegrown, we're going to hear a new one from Hudson Valley Harmony Country Band, The Champagne Ponies. That's coming up at 2:30 in Homegrown. While I have you, let's check in on our Hudson Valley weather. Temperatures are rising. 79 right now here in Woodstock. 80 is the high right now for today. An abundance of sunshine. Feeling good in the sun. A few clouds tonight with a low of 54. And tomorrow, a high of 78. Partly cloudy skies. 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

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And today we're staying close to home with the Champagne Ponies, a Hudson Valley band bringing rich harmonies, classic country storytelling, and a little vintage glow. Their new single, My Lover is a Good Man, is out now, and it's a first look at their debut release due out this winter on Hudson Valley label Misery Mother Records. Here's the latest from the Champagne Ponies, My Lover is a Good Man, on Radio Woodstock's Homegrown.

0: Radio Woodstock 100.1. Steely Dan, Cage the Elephant. We heard Paul Shalda with Between Two Cities, Joni Mitchell, and in Homegrown, the Hudson Valley Harmony Country Band, the Champagne Ponies, with their new single, My Lover is a Good Man, out everywhere. The first taste of their debut release coming this winter via local label Misery Mother Records. 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And that's going to do it for me this afternoon. Justin Foy is up next, and middays here on Radio Woodstock are supported by Greg Farm in Red Hook. 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I'll catch you all back here tomorrow.
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0: 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Nail it right the first time. Sunny for the rest of the afternoon, mid to upper 70s, clear tonight, mid 50s, and mostly sunny tomorrow, too, upper 70s to low 80s. Next up, Jimi Hendrix, and a new one from Improvement Movement.
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2: 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Singing sensation Marlon Saunders, just off his tour with the Lumineers. 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
3: 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I hit it broadside and was thrown from my bike. 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

0: 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Also Lucius with Second Nature and The Verve, Lucky Man. 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Sunny for the rest of the afternoon, mid to upper 70s. Clear tonight, mid 50s. And another sunny day tomorrow, upper 70s to low 80s for the high. Talking Heads, also a new one from Foo Fighters from their album Your Favorite Toy, coming up next.
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0: Be Sincere's How Lonely is Lonely, Radio Woodstock. New one from Ziggy Marley featuring Nika Costa, Hey People. And Foo Fighters with Window from the new album Your Favorite Toy, their 12th studio album that came out in April. Clocks in at just 36 minutes and 26 seconds, the band's shortest record to date, and a return to their high-energy, raw garage punk sound. This is Justin returning to another set in less than 2 minutes, including the Lumineers, Steeler's Wheel, and Steve Winwood.
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0: Steve Winwood. Title track from Ark of a Diver on Radio Woodstock. Steeler's Wheel before that, Stuck in the Middle with You, featuring Jerry Rafferty on vocals and the Lumineers, Gloria. This is Justin speaking of Steve Winwood. Tomorrow on Live at 5, I'm going to have a pair of tickets to give away to see Winwood and John Fogerty at Bethel Woods this Sunday. 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Next up, Jason Isbell and the 400 Unit.
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0: remembering Buddy Holly on the 90th anniversary of his birth, the beautiful Every Day on Radio Woodstock. And Jason Isbell and the 400 unit, Be Afraid. This is Justin. We've got the good old Grateful Dead with an unofficial end to summer song for Live at 5 coming up right after the latest news from the AP.
1: AP News, I'm Ben Thomas. It's Labor Day and gas prices have never been so high. Mike Hempen reports AAA puts the national average for a gallon of regular grade today above $4.15.
2: That's nearly a dollar more than last year and surpasses the previous Labor Day record of $3.82 in 2012. Prices surged after the U.S. and Israel attacked Iran in February, affecting crude oil traffic through the Strait of Hormuz. Experts say geopolitical tensions and refinery issues are driving the increases. I'm Mike Hempen.
1: Federal investigators are trying to determine what caused an Amazon cargo jet to barrel off a runway as it landed at Miami International Airport Sunday. Miami-Dade Rescue Fire Chief Ray Jadala.
3: The airplane did strike a couple of vehicles that required a couple of victims that were actually trapped in the vehicles. So a complex extrication with our technical rescue team started to occur. In addition to that, we had a very complex fire. Engine compartments that were on fire, including a search and rescue of the pilot and co-pilot that were trapped in this aircraft.
1: At least five people were killed. Overseas, German Chancellor Friedrich Merz is doubling down on unpopular economic reforms after a far-right party surged to a landslide victory Sunday in a regional election. David Keaton reports the anti-immigration and Russia-friendly Alternative for Germany, or AfD, fell just short of a majority.
4: The international reaction shows the divide. Elon Musk congratulated the AfD, while U.S. President Donald Trump shared the result without comment. Polish Prime Minister Donald Tusk condemned anyone celebrating it. The biggest loser of this election was the German Chancellor's own party, the CDU, that saw its support roughly cut in half.
1: Lebanon's health ministry says Israeli airstrikes on a village in southern Lebanon killed 12 people, including two children. It comes amid a new round of escalation between Israel and the Lebanese militant group Hezbollah. This is AP News. Julie Walker has news of the death of another leading feminist.
5: Robin Morgan, wholesome child star of the 40s and 50s, who grew up to become an all-American radical as a poet, essayist, editor, and leading second-wave feminist, has died at 85.
6: 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I'm Robin Morgan.
5: She also hosted the podcast. 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She was happy to point out the one-time ideal American girl was a rule breaker and justice seeker with a notable list of achievements, along with a prison record and FBI file. In 2017, Hillary Clinton honored her and others.
7: The legendary co-founders, Gloria, Jane, Pat, and Robin Morgan, who couldn't be with us tonight, they saw what needed to be said and done years ago.
5: I'm Julie Walker.
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0: This is Justin, time for Live at 5. Happy Labor Day. This is the holiday that marks the unofficial end to summer. At least it feels that way, like the Grateful Dead says. Summertime done come and gone, my oh my. Here's the good old Grateful Dead. U.S. Blues. From the archival release, 2 Terrapin, 5, 28, 77, Hartford, Connecticut. 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

0: War, Summer on Radio Woodstock. New one from Alabama Shakes before that, A Feel Hope Coming. And the good old Grateful Dead, U.S. Blues from the archival release, Two Terrapin, 5/28/77, Hartford, Connecticut. Sure does feel like summer done come and gone, my oh my. But we still got a few weeks left, and here's the forecast supported by Williams Lumber and Home Centers for all your home improvement needs. 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Mostly clear tonight, mid-50s, and a sunny day tomorrow, upper 70s to low 80s. We'll resume with another set in just a minute and a half, including the Rolling Stones, Dire Straits, and a new one from Wishy.
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0: New from Beck, Disappearing Act on Radio Woodstock 100.1. And no, he hasn't pulled one of those, because the new album, which I can't wait to hear in its entirety, comes out a week from Friday. Bakar before that, First Time, and Squeeze, Another Nail in My Heart. This is Justin, another set in your ears in just a few minutes, including Vampire Weekend, Isley Brothers, and more.
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0: But guess who? No Sugar Tonight. New Mother Nature medley on Radio Woodstock. New one from Dylan Doyle before that, Running in the Night. And Queen and Bowie on the duet Under Pressure. This is Justin. Hope you had a great Labor Day. Beautiful weather today. 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Nail it right the first time. Mostly clear tonight, mid-50s, and another sunny day tomorrow, upper 70s to low 80s. 2 minutes away from Laura Marling, also Bywater Call, and the newly selected Radio Woodstock member Song of the Week, this time from Mike Campbell and the Dirty Knobs.
1: 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Just want to remind you that 988 is the crisis hotline. 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

0: Baby Rose, better, Radio Woodstock 100.1. New single from the English rapper and multi-instrumentalist from Stoke-on-Trent, Staffordshire. Dylan Cartledge before that with Crazy World. Also Robin Trower, The Day of the Eagle. This is Justin. Hope you're enjoying your Labor Day holiday. Leisha's here with Elvis Costello and the Attractions. Also U2 and Dr. Dog featuring M. Ward. And then at 9 o'clock tonight for record night, she's going to spin the new Grace Potter album, Trespasser, in its entirety, thanks to support from Northern Duchess Hardwoods and Flooring, East Market Street, Red Hook, ndhardwoods.com. Have a great evening.
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everybody had to pay and pay. A hustle here and a hustle there, New York City is the place where they said he'd be.

Steven Sanchez on Radio Woodstock. That's Sweet Love. Also, The Clash, Sun Vault with Serenade Song and Lou Reed. This is Leja. Happy Labor Day. I hope everyone had a beautiful day, a beautiful weekend. And I got more to say, but for now, we'll keep the music going. This is Abso Facto.

0: Elton John on Radio Woodstock. Don't Let the Sun Go Down on Me. Also, Brittany Howard, Warren Treaty with You Can't Hurt Me Anymore, the Alexis P. Suter Band, and the latest from Sarah McLachlan, All This Disaster. It's Leija. Thanks for hanging with me on this beautiful Labor Day evening. Coming up at 9 is record night. We are listening to the brand new Grace Potter album called Trespasser. I'm going to take a little break, and when I get back, I have Julia Jacklin and Yola for you.
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